0: canciones. Ajo.
1: Are you waiting for your next season? Tell me, what is your real reason, dear? We always have the best reason. Thank you. This is my blessing song.

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gone. 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Oh, what mercy sadness brings, if God be willing. 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Fire rages in the streets and swallows everything it meets. It's just an image often seen on television. 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Your many virtues laid to waste, and we aren't listening. 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

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Throw us a bone, ye men of great.

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You would think it's MTV Cribs if you saw my mansion.

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1: Erotic. 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Erotic. Erotic. Erotic. 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

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I ain't make the rules, but play the game like a nigga coded. 5 in the morning, nigga snoring, I'm still counting. I'm still counting up these papers, chasing paper. I'm still counting. I'm still counting up. 5 years, fresh out the feds, and I'm still counting. I'm still counting up. She wanna give me head, but I'm still counting. I'm still counting up. 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
0: She wanna give me head, but I'm still counting up.
1: Still counting up.
0: See me get back, but I'm still counting up.
1: Still counting up.
0: Tryna tell me sit back, but I'm still counting up.
1: Still counting up.
0: I don't even know who I can trust, but I'm still counting up.
1: Still counting up.
0: Get as much as I can touch, but I'm

0: 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Hello. This is Pete and Baz. Listen to the Workout Radio 1. Workout.
1: You better do it, guys.
0: Yeah.
2: Check, check.
3: One, two.
2: What's going on?
3: All good. I'm here. I wasn't supposed to be here, and now I'm here.
2: It's a blessing, bro.
3: It's magical.
2: How are you feeling? You're kind of like skiving.
3: Kind of.
2: On borrowed time.
3: But, you know, someone did me a favour and I did them a favour. We all... It worked out well for...
2: For the bosses.
1: You gotta respect your bosses.
2: The bosses. It's Workout Radio 1, Saturday night. Tuco is here. Live mixing, yes?
3: Yes.
2: Perfect. Shouts to everyone who reached the England game on Tuesday. 2-0 England. Shouts to everyone who reached X-Ray on Saturday. We went through, we left straight from the studio and hit all of our transports.
3: Like we were 25 again.
2: Yeah. And we made it.
3: We should do that more often.
2: Great time. Team building exercise. Shouts to Alias, big up for the guest list.
3: Shouts to Johan and Andra.
2: Yeah. Shouts to the YOLO
3: former
2: heads.
3: Guests.
2: Former heads. Are they still on the ones and twos, those guys?
3: Well, Johan is.
2: Is he? We should get him in.
3: He's playing regularly.
2: Would he be up for coming in, you think?
3: I think so. Not that... it's been a while, but...
2: It has been ages. Yeah. Let's do that. All right, so you're live at 11. Any shouts before we breeze on in? I feel you, bro. I feel you.
4: Yeah, I walk around with six now, sipping on Cristal. Right. My whole click's foul.
2: Keep it locked. Radio
3: Is that new,
2: one.
3: Big L?
2: Yeah, some kind of remix. Let's get into it. West Side Gun featuring Big L and Method Man.

0: 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And type flush once again. Get me out of this bitch.
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0: 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My girl is art. My wrist is art.

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